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1: 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Ask for advice, get money twice. I'm from the dirty, but that Chico nice. Y'all call it a moment, I call it life.

gotta put in them hours. I'ma make it harder. I'm sending pic after picture. 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